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5: G.R. Sundberg, General Engineering Contractor, presents another of the most influential Americans in celebration of our 250th birthday.
6: George Gallup was born in Iowa in 1901 and became one of the founders of modern public opinion polling. After studying journalism and statistics, he developed scientific methods for measuring public attitudes through carefully selected surveys. In 1935, he created the American Institute of Public Opinion, later known as the Gallup Poll. From 1923 to 1932, he taught journalism and worked to develop his sampling techniques by doing readership surveys for newspapers. Then in 1932, his mother-in-law ran for the Iowa Secretary of State, leading Gallup to do his first political survey. He correctly predicted she'd win. Gallup gained national attention during the 1936 presidential election when working for a New York ad agency. His polling methods accurately predicted FDR's victory while other surveys failed. His work changed journalism, politics, advertising, and market research, showing public opinion can be measured scientifically. Gallup died in 1984.
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Did you know that controlled or prescribed burns are an important tool to reduce the impacts of wildfires, including smoke? Prescribed fires generally produce less smoke and reduce the risk of out-of-control wildfires.

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1: From the Ag Information Network, I'm Bob Larson with your agribusiness update. Well, the Northwest cherry season has entered its peak shipping window, with volumes now at their highest levels of the year and more fruit expected to move through the supply chain in the coming weeks. 5.5 million boxes have already been shipped, and daily shipments are exceeding 400,000 boxes. Crop quality remains excellent, with strong sizing, color, and flavor being reported. As supplies increase, retail pricing has begun to ease into a promotable range. Well, a new Senate Farm Bill proposal could face an uphill battle after reports indicate it does not include a delay in plans to change the Supplemental Nutrition Assistance Program funding. Politico says Senate Ag Chair John Bozeman previewed the bill Monday ahead of its public release. The disagreement could complicate efforts to advance a new farm bill, as Senate leaders will likely need bipartisan support to reach the 60 votes required for passage. Well, dairy farmers may soon have a new option for hiring workers after the Trump administration announced guidance allowing dairy operations to access the H-2A visa program if they can demonstrate a temporary or seasonal labor need. Previously, most dairy farms were excluded from H-2A because milk production requires year-round labor. Under the new guidance, applications will be reviewed on a case-by-case basis using the same standards applied to other H-2A employers.
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Donald Trump has figured out a new way to put some pressure on the United States Congress, and I think he's right to do it. I'm Lars Larson with a Left Coast unless they pass the SAVE Act first. I'm Lars Larson, right on the Left Coast.

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1: 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Drug use, both prescribed and illicit among adults, is on the rise. The nation remains in a prescription and illicit drug crisis. Over 100,000 drug overdose deaths occur annually in the U.S. Most of the overdose deaths involved a prescription or illicit opioid. Drug use can lead to dependence and addiction, health problems, and more. 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

Lots of rolling wheels and shifting gears around that Jersey Turnpike. Barney stopped me with his gun 10 minutes after midnight. Said, sir, you broke the limit in his rusty old truck. I don't know about that accent, son. This way.

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Did you know that controlled or prescribed burns are an important tool to reduce the impacts of wildfires, including smoke? Prescribed fires generally produce less smoke and reduce the risk of out-of-control wildfires.

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Not a soul in sight. The city's looking like a ghost town on a moon of summer night. Raindrops on the windshield, there's a storm moving in.

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1: There's a story that my daddy tells religiously, like clockwork every time he sees an opening in a conversation about the way things used to be.

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We've got it piled high for California's North Coast. 101 Country KEKA.

Did you know that controlled or prescribed burns are an important tool to reduce the impacts of wildfires, including smoke? Prescribed fires generally produce less smoke and reduce the risk of out-of-control wildfires.

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3: 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By contrast, prescribed fires are highly managed, less intense, smaller and slower moving than wildfires, and for these reasons, they generally produce less smoke.
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6: NASA is the United States government agency responsible for space exploration, scientific discovery, and aeronautical research. It was founded in 1958 by President Dwight D. Eisenhower, replacing the earlier National Advisory Committee for Aeronautics. NASA became famous for the Apollo program, which landed humans on the moon in 1969 with Apollo 11. Since then, it's continued exploring space through missions like the Space Shuttle program, the space station, and robotic explorers sent to Mars, Saturn, and beyond. NASA also is responsible for studying climate, weather, and natural systems. On a side note, NASA's former system engineer, Lonnie Johnson, invented the Super Soaker water gun and is credited for inventing the stealth bomber.
5: This important event in American history is presented by the Mill Yard.
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4: The Vietnam War was a long and controversial conflict fought between the communist North Vietnam and South Vietnam, which was supported by the United States and its allies. American leaders feared that if Vietnam became communist, other countries in Southeast Asia might follow. Before aligning with the Soviet Union, Ho Chi Minh appealed to the United States, quoting the American Declaration of Independence in the 1940s to argue for Vietnam's freedom from the French colonial rule. U.S. presence increased during the 1960s under the Kennedy and Johnson administrations as hundreds of thousands of American troops were sent to fight. The war caused heavy casualties and widespread destruction, along with deep divisions in America as citizens protested the conflict.
3: This important event in American history has been presented by Century Service Center.
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6: This is Frank Nelson from Recology Humboldt County. 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Always think about using a thrift shop. 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
4: There is so much to get to this week on the Shopping Show. 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We got A1 Cleaning as well, the Benbow Historic Inn, as well as the Village Pantry, Pineapple Express, Big Blue Cafe, and the return of Ramones. 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And you can use those coupons at the Tasty Tiger's booth at Friday Night Markets in Old Town Eureka. It's all happening this Saturday from 8 a.m. to noon on KINS and KEKA. 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

only pair of jeans. 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

Did you know that controlled or prescribed burns are an important tool to reduce the impacts of wildfires, including smoke? Prescribed fires generally produce less smoke and reduce the risk of out-of-control wildfires.

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0: Teffy, and I love 707 Pest Solutions. 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I don't want any kind of spider at all. I just have this thing about bugs, period, and as long as I've had 707, I have not had bugs. So there we go.
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0: Humboldt walked in, Alzheimer's urges you to contact your members of Congress and ask them to support the Alzheimer's Screening and Prevention Act. This legislation allows Medicare coverage for FDA-approved blood tests that help detect Alzheimer's early, a test supported by 9 out of 10 Americans. New treatments are now available that can slow the disease in its earliest stages, but access depends on this affordable testing. Call your representatives today and urge them to support the Alzheimer's Screening and Prevention Act.
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7: 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I'd like to thank the Humboldt County District Attorney's Office for co-sponsoring this abuse awareness campaign, because the truth works.
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1: As we know, wildfires can typically subject communities to unhealthy to hazardous air quality conditions for several weeks on end. But did you know that by contrast, prescribed fires may only subject an area to only periods of poor air quality in much shorter duration? The North Coast AQMD appreciates the public's tolerance when it comes to smoke from prescribed fire. Implementing prescribed burns when it's safe may in the long run mean less summers when the air is filled with smoke for months on end, and ultimately less impacts to public health from intense smoke from catastrophic wildfires.
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0: zone am I on? What country am I in?
1: It doesn't matter. It's 5 o'clock somewhere.
0: It's always on 5 in Margaritaville, come to think of it.
1: Yeah, I heard that.
0: You've been there, haven't you?
1: Yes, sir.
0: I've seen your boat there.
1: I've been to Margaritaville a few times.
0: All right. Well, that's good.
1: Stumble my way back.
0: Okay. Well, we just want to make sure you can keep it between the navigational beacons.
1: Between the buoys. I got it.
0: All right. Well, it's 5 o'clock. Let's go somewhere.
1: I'm ready. Crank it up.
0: Let's get out of here.
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0: Congratulations to all the graduates across Humboldt and Del Norte counties. Major General Gregory Day, St. Burns Class of 1982, shared a powerful life story in his commencement address, one of failure. He had a clear plan after high school, and it didn't work out. He had a solid second plan. That didn't work out either. It took an epiphany while working three jobs to try again. 35 years of service later, he retired as a two-star general, experienced combat veteran, and successful attorney. Remember, there are no straight lines. We are one family.
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Did you know that controlled or prescribed burns are an important tool to reduce the impacts of wildfires, including smoke? Prescribed fires generally produce less smoke and reduce the risk of out-of-control wildfires.

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1: This is Siobhan Ayers. 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Drunk driving is one of those choices that can have devastating effects, not only on the driver, but on the family, friends, and complete strangers. In 2021, 13,384 people died in alcohol-impaired driving traffic deaths, a 14% increase from 2020. These deaths were all preventable. 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
7: 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Obey the laws. 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
2: The Humboldt Republican Party presents another important event in American history in celebration of our 250th birthday.
3: Apollo 11 launched on July 16, 1969, carrying astronauts Neil Armstrong, Buzz Aldrin, and Michael Collins. After traveling for several days, Armstrong and Aldrin separated from the command module in the lunar lander named Eagle and descended to the moon's surface. On July 20, 1969, Armstrong became the first human to step onto the moon, followed shortly by Aldrin, while Collins remained in orbit. The astronauts collected samples, conducted experiments, and took photographs before returning safely to Earth on July 24th. The Apollo 11 mission was so dangerous that none of the astronauts were able to purchase life insurance. The mission marked the first time humans walked on another celestial body and fulfilled the goal set by President John F. Kennedy to land on the moon before the end of the 1960s.
2: This important event in American history is presented by Stewart Telecommunications.
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4: G.R. Sundberg General Engineering Contractor presents another of the most influential Americans in celebration of our 250th birthday.
5: Born in Pennsylvania in 1880, George C. Marshall is described as a genius of logistics. A graduate of the Virginia Military Institute, Marshall studied modern warfare at Fort Leavenworth, graduating first in his class. In World War I, Marshall served as one of the planners of the Meuse-Argonne offensive, successfully moving 600,000 men to the front without provoking the German army. During World War II, Marshall served as Army Chief of Staff planning the Allied strategy. As Secretary of State, he would later introduce the Marshall Plan to help rebuild war-torn Europe. His final public act was leading the American delegation to Queen Elizabeth II's coronation. When Marshall entered Westminster Abbey, the audience rose for the man Churchill hailed as the true organizer of victory.
4: This profile of an influential American is presented by Humboldt County Elections Department.
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7: Hey folks, Russ Brown, Fortuna Fire Chief. 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If there is room to pull to the right, pull to the right. If it is clear, we'll even allow you to go through that intersection and then pull to the right to allow us to go through the intersection. Emergency personnel will always try and pass on the left. We will always try and give you the right side to pull off to. And again, remember, wear your seatbelt and be safe.
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3: G.R. Sundberg, General Engineering Contractor, presents another of the most influential Americans in celebration of our 250th birthday.
4: Lyndon B. Johnson was the 36th President of the United States. Born in Texas, Johnson served in Congress for many years, winning his first Senate seat in 1948 after winning the primary vote by only 87 votes. After losing the presidential primary, Johnson shocked everyone by signing on as a running mate to John F. Kennedy. As a Protestant Southerner and a consummate congressional insider, Johnson helped Kennedy narrowly defeat Richard Nixon. Johnson's influence was limited as the vice president, as JFK's brother and attorney general, Bobby Kennedy, made sure to keep him on the sidelines. As president, by 1967, Lyndon B. Johnson's popularity plummeted as the cost of the Vietnam War threatened his Great Society program and spurred inflation.
3: This profile of an influential American is presented by Arcata Fire District.
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The devil went down to Georgia. He was looking for a soul to steal. He was in a bind because he was way behind and he was willing to make a deal. When he came across this young man sawing on a fiddle and playing it hot, and the devil jumped up on a hickory stump and said, "Boy, let me tell you what. I guess you didn't know it, but I'm a fiddle player too. And if you'd care to take a dare, I'll make a bet with you. Now you play pretty good fiddle, boy, but give the devil his due. I bet a fiddle of gold against your soul, because I think I'm better than you." The boy said, "My name's Johnny, and it might be a sin, but I'll take your bet, and you're gonna regret, because I'm the best as ever been."

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And he pulled the bow across the strings and it made an evil hiss. And then a band of demons.

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Johnny said, "Devil, just come on back if you ever want to try again. 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
2: 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Major General Gregory Day, St. Bernard's class of 1982, shared a powerful life story in his commencement address, one of failure. 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
4: The Humboldt Republican Party presents another important event in American history in celebration of our 250th birthday.
5: The Normandy landings, commonly known as D-Day, took place on June 6, 1944 during World War II. On that day, Allied forces from the United States, Great Britain, Canada, and other nations launched a massive invasion of Nazi-occupied France across the beaches of Normandy. Thousands of ships, airplanes, and soldiers took part in the operation, making it the largest seaborne invasion in history. Despite suffering enormous casualties, the Allies successfully established a foothold in France. D-Day is military shorthand for the day an attack or operation is scheduled to occur. It marked a major turning point in Europe and the defeat of Nazi Germany less than a year later, and one of the organizers of D-Day was future President Dwight D. Eisenhower.
4: This important event in American history is presented by the Mill Yard.
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8: 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Hi, I'm Brian Wilson with the North Coast Air Quality Management District. Prescribed or controlled burns are conducted by the U.S. Forest Service, Cal Fire, Tribal Nations, Timber Harvest Companies, Fire Safe Councils, and others. Because wildfires are unplanned and burn out of control, their smoke impacts are widespread and unpredictable. By contrast, prescribed fires are highly managed, less intense, smaller and slower moving than wildfires, and for these reasons, they generally produce less smoke.
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0: Brother Jukebox, Mark Chestnut for you. 101 Country, KEKA. Classic country hits early here on your Thursday morning. And your home for San Francisco Giants baseball. 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

0: Another day in paradise. Phil Vassar here at 101 Country. Almost paradise here on Humboldt Bay, but that marine layer is in. So mostly cloudy. We got a little sunshine yesterday. Hope for a little today. Mostly cloudy here on the coast. High temps, low 60s, low to mid 60s, we'll say. Inland valley areas, partly cloudy, high temperatures in the 80s for today, and a chance of precipitation, not a good chance, but a chance of precipitation, they say, by tomorrow. That is your official weather forecast, yours courtesy of Great Western Clothing Company.
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4: 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I'm Rod, recommending a fantastic boat ride, the motor vessel Matticat, the harbor cruise vessel, on Sunday mornings, 11 o'clock. We got to do this. It is fantastic. All the way up to Arcata Bay. They call it the Eco Cruise, and you get up in the middle of Arcata Bay, and it's just like another world. And they take you all the way up to the ruins of the old Arcata Long Wharf. 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

0: 101 Country, KEKA, and Sammy Kershaw right there. Third Rate Romance, the amazing Rhythm Aces had earlier a crossover version of that hit, pop and country, and there's Sammy Kershaw's version, a number one country hit for Sammy. On the way, Alan Jackson, it's summertime, so we have Summertime Blues next.
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Billy Currington right there. Alabama up next with a trucking song and John Anderson right now. 7 a.m. hour of your Thursday here on 101 Country.

0: Rolling on with Alabama here at 101 Country KEKA. And if you are the driver of an 18-wheeler, or actually if you're anyone headed south on Highway 101, you'll be interested in today's deal of the day at theshoppingshow.net. 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

0: Good morning. Thanks for listening to 101 Country. I'm Rod, recommending a fantastic boat ride, the motor vessel Matticat, the harbor cruise vessel, on Sunday mornings, 11 o'clock. We got to do this. It is fantastic. All the way up to Arcata Bay. They call it the Eco Cruise, and you get up in the middle of Arcata Bay, and it's just like another world. And they take you all the way up to the ruins of the old Arcata Long Wharf. It is an amazing history lesson, as well as just a peaceful, gorgeous place to be on board Matticat. 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

0: 19-something Mark Wills here at 101 Country, K-E-K-A. Classic country hits and cloudy weather. Your official weather forecast for today, according to the National Weather Service, giving credit where credit is due. In case it happens to be wrong, mostly cloudy here on the coast today, patchy fog, and we expect northwest wind 10 miles per hour. High temperatures low to mid-60s here on the coast, partly cloudy skies, inland valley areas of Humboldt County, and highs into the 80s. So cooling off a little bit inland in advance of a possibility of rainfall by tomorrow or maybe tomorrow night. A better chance. That is your official weather forecast brought to you by No Brand Burger Stan Ferndale. And now the CalAg Report, courtesy of American Ag Credit.
1: It's time for California Ag Today on the Ag Information Network. I am Haley Shipp. Well, today brings a fresh look at drought conditions across California with the release of the latest U.S. Drought Monitor. For many producers, this map has become a familiar sight. It's used by agencies, researchers, and decision makers across the country and can play a role in drought response efforts and certain assistance programs. But have you ever wondered what goes into those weekly drought designations? Well, the National Oceanic and Atmospheric Administration, better known as NOAA, recently took a behind-the-scenes look at the process. The U.S. Drought Monitor combines rainfall data with information on soil moisture, stream flow, groundwater levels, and local observations from experts across the country. And here's something many producers don't realize. You can help. Through the Condition Monitoring Observer Report program, you can submit observations and photos showing what is happening on the ground. NOAA says those reports help drought experts compare what the data shows with what is actually happening. So if you've ever looked at that drought monitor and thought, that's not quite what I'm seeing here, I've got the information posted at aginfo.net on how you can share your observations and become part of the process.
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Tracy Byrd, the keeper of the stars, here on your Thursday morning. 101 Country is KEKA and home of America at 250. 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America at 250. 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No job.

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4: Thurgood Marshall was born in Baltimore and was a huge figure in the American Civil Rights Movement. As a child, Marshall developed an interest in the law when his father, William, took him to observe legal arguments at local courts. At the dinner table each night, Thurgood's father would challenge every statement his son made in an effort to sharpen his argumentative skills. After graduating from Howard University's School of Law, he worked as a lawyer, gaining national attention by winning Brown v. Board of Education, which found school segregation unconstitutional. In 1967, he was the first African-American appointed to the Supreme Court. Over his career, Marshall fought for legal protection, individual rights, equality, and justice, serving for 24 years and retiring in 1991.
3: This profile of an influential American is presented by St. Bernard's Academy.
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1: The only two things in life that make it worth living is guitars tuned good and firm feeling women.

Waylon Jennings here at 101 Country. Waylon and Willie, that is Lukenbach, Texas. Nobody feeling any pain. Well, speaking of pain, how about another piece of this girl's heart? Faith Hill on 101 Country.

Did you know that controlled or prescribed burns are an important tool to reduce the impacts of wildfires, including smoke? Prescribed fires generally produce less smoke and reduce the risk of out-of-control wildfires.

0: Singer known as Tracy Lawrence for you right here. 101 Country, K-E-K-A. Classic country hits. I'm Rod. Thanks so much for being with me this morning. I'm still reliving sort of in my mind the joys of this past Sunday afternoon. It was, no, sad to say, I didn't make it to the Crabs game and see that walk-off home run, that walk-off grand slam home run to win the game. But, no, this past Sunday afternoon, Father's Day, absolutely fantastic place, Ferndale, and absolutely terrific food. Where? 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

0: Kenny Chesney with a fun one for you. No shirt, no shoes, no problemo. 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Cloudy skies, mostly cloudy with fog here on the coast, partly cloudy inland. High temperatures, low to mid-60s here on the coast, 80s inland as it is cooling off a little bit inland in advance of a possibility of rainfall tomorrow, or more likely, they're saying tomorrow night. Your weather forecast according to the National Weather Service.
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0: death row report from the Humboldt County Animal Shelter, brought to you courtesy of Compass Community Credit Union. Now let's check in with Rob Patton about some of the animals that are up for adoption this week.
1: Hey folks, Rob Patton, Humboldt County Animal Shelter. Great to talk to you again this week with some great adoptable dogs. Let me run three by you real quick. First, there's Andromeda. What a sweetheart. She's a spayed female, about a little over a year old, pit bull mix. She's just a lovely dog. She's real mild-mannered. She loves toys. She loves car rides. And she's really a poser for pictures. She'll just stand there and give you a turn of her head and loves to cuddle. So consider Andromeda. She's tan and white. Second, consider Bubbles. Bubbles, about a year old, kind of a husky mix, black and white. Just a young guy, just looking for a friend. He likes everybody he meets. He likes to go on walks. He loves treats. He's a real chatty dog. He'll talk to you, and he likes meeting other dogs, too. So consider Bubbles. He's on the smaller side. And then consider George, King George. He's about an eight-month-old, long-haired chihuahua, red and white male. Just a sweet guy, cuddly guy, loves to cuddle. He's great on walks, really likes going out, playing around. So come meet King George or the other dogs, and if you go to our website, 24PetConnect.com, you can see every dog we have in the shelter and the cats, and we have a few cats right now. Or you can come out to McKinleyville by the airport, see them for yourself. Remember, Humboldt County Animal Shelter. You make a new friend and hopefully take one home. Thanks again.
0: To adopt a shelter animal or to find out if a lost pet is at the shelter, call the folks at the Humboldt County Animal Shelter at 707-840-9132.
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0: 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I'm Rod, and reminding you to check out Crabs Baseball. 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
4: William Lloyd Garrison was a leading American abolitionist, journalist, and social reformer. Born in 1805, he became one of the strongest American voices against slavery. Born in 1805, William Lloyd Garrison became one of the strongest American voices against slavery, forming multiple newspapers demanding the immediate end of slavery. Garrison was seen as very radical, believing the Constitution was illegal since it allowed for slavery, even going so far as to publicly burn a copy of the Constitution in 1854, condemning it as a covenant with death, referring to the Three-Fifths Compromise. As you can imagine, he had many enemies. The state of Georgia even offered a $5,000 reward for his arrest and conviction, which never occurred. After the Civil War and the abolition of slavery, William Lloyd Garrison continued to support civil rights and social reform until his death.
3: This profile of an influential American is presented by Redwood Wishing Wells.
5: Crabs Baseball is back for their 82nd season of local ball in Arcata. 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
6: Congratulations to all the graduates across Humboldt and Del Norte counties. Major General Gregory Day, St. Bernard's class of 1982, shared a powerful life story in his commencement address, one of failure. He had a clear plan after high school and it didn't work out. He had a solid second plan, that didn't work out either. It took an epiphany while working three jobs to try again. 35 years of service later, he retired as a two-star general, experienced combat veteran, and successful attorney. Remember, there are no straight lines. We are one family.
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Underwood, Carrie Underwood, that is, right there. 101 Country is KEKA, 9 o'clock hour, Thursday morning. I'm Rod. Be with you till 10 o'clock, and just to see you smile. 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

0: Tanya Tucker, ladies and gentlemen, here at 101 Country, KEKA, little highway robbery for you this morning. Hey, if we're here in Humboldt and, well, if we're here in Eureka and we want to take a little trip and have a little bit of fun, get a little bit out of town, not too far out, our favorite place to go, well, one of them anyway, is Blue Lake. Thanks to the Blue Lake Chamber for being along this morning.
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4: W.E.B. Du Bois was a pioneering African-American scholar, writer, and civil rights leader. Born in Massachusetts after the Civil War, he became the first African-American to earn a doctorate from Harvard University. Du Bois believed that education and political action were essential to achieving equality for Black Americans. In 1909, he helped found the NAACP, which he edited its magazine, The Crisis. His influential book, The Souls of Black Folk, challenged the racism and segregation in the United States. While retaining his U.S. citizenship, W.E.B. Du Bois became a citizen of Ghana later in life. He spoke for civil rights, social justice, and Pan-African unity until his death in 1963.
3: This profile of an influential American is presented by Humboldt County Elections Department.
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7: 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I'm Rod, recommending a fantastic boat ride, the motor vessel Matic, the harbor cruise vessel. 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It is fantastic. All the way up to Arcata Bay. They call it the Eco Cruise, and you get up in the middle of Arcata Bay, and it's just like another world. And they take you all the way up to the ruins of the old Arcata Long Wharf. It is an amazing history lesson, as well as just a peaceful, gorgeous place to be on board Matic. 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
1: There's some situations that show who your friends really are on KEKA 101 Thunder Country. And that, of course, was Tracy Lawrence. I'm trying to get a recap from last night's game against the Sacramento A's, but I'm just seeing a lot of stuff about Rafi Devers apologizing to Giants manager Tony Vitello and a proposed trade between the Mets and the Giants involving Marcus Semien and Willie Adames. What I do know is that it was a walk-off win for the Giants as they defeated the Sacramento A's 2-1. The final game of this three-game series will be coming up later today at 12:06 p.m., and the Giants are looking to get themselves the sweep against their former Bay Bridge rivals. Every minute of the action can be heard here on KEKA, courtesy of our San Francisco Giants sponsors. These include the Baywood Golf and Country Club, Great Western Clothing Company, Redwood Capital Bank, the No Brand Burger Stand, and Redwood Wishing Wells.
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0: the home of Hank Williams Jr. and Gary Allen on 101.5 and 100.9 FM. We are also the home every Saturday morning of The Shopping Show, as well as KINS 106.3 FM. We have got two deals of the day going. Starting up first, we have $25 values for Kelly's Diner, priced down below half price at only $10. And we have a couple more room night stays at the Bembo Historic Inn. We've got the $295 value Terrace Keen rooms, currently priced down to $201. We only have about five or six of those in stock, so grab them before they sell out at theshoppingshow.net.
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3: 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He was famous for his adventurous lifestyle and romanticized for his love of big game hunting, deep sea fishing, bullfighting, and his time as a war correspondent during major global conflicts. In 1954, Hemingway won the Nobel Prize in Literature for his powerful storytelling and lasting impact on modern fiction.
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0: You're listening to the voices of the Kentucky Headhunters here on KEKA 101 Thunder Country. We're about 1 hour away from baseball action with your San Francisco Giants, so we're going to try and squeeze in as much music as possible. Taking a look at some of the road construction continuing this week, more emergency work will be going on Highway 36 near Maple Grove. So if you're going to be driving to the west of Maple Grove, expect minor delays of about 5 minutes or so due to more controlled traffic. There's going to be some more overnight signal work in Arcata along Samoa Boulevard between K and F Street between the hours of 8 p.m. through 6 a.m. North and southbound lane closures will be in effect with minor delays of about 5 minutes. Road construction work continues throughout the year, weather permitting and sometimes weather-related. Humboldt County Public Works reminds you to be cautious while driving in construction zones or where there's roadside maintenance. More overnight traffic signal work will be continuing in Arcata along Samoa Boulevard between K and F Streets. Between the hours of 8 p.m. through 6 a.m., north and southbound lane closures will be expected with 5-minute delays for drivers. Road striping will be occurring between Fernbridge and Ferndale this week between Van Ness Avenue and Singley Road. Between the hours of 7 a.m. to 6 p.m., there will be controlled traffic with 15-minute delays for drivers. And more road construction will be continuing along 6th Street in Eureka near Eureka City Hall. More right lane closures will be expected, so drivers should anticipate minor to moderate traffic slowdowns. Humboldt County Public Works shares that many road workers are injured throughout the year by unsafe and inattentive drivers. Please keep your eyes on the road and always drive safely.
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0: Lambert, along with Joe Diffie, the Judds, and Kenny Chesney on KEKA 101 Thunder Country. We are getting closer and closer to the start of NFL football action over on our sister stations, EZ 95.5 FM and KINS 106.3 FM will have the first preseason broadcast for both the San Francisco 49ers and the Las Vegas Raiders on Thursday, the 13th of August. On 95.5 FM, the Raiders will have their first game against the Arizona Cardinals. And on KINS, the San Francisco 49ers will have their first preseason game against the Tennessee Titans.
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0: Pope Leo wrote that Christian education is a collective endeavor. 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We are one family.
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5: The ongoing status of the business park in McKinleyville is discussed with Humboldt County's 5th District Supervisor, Steve Madrone, during today's Talk Shop segment.
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4: 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After that, I was in the Pacific War, and I saw a fair amount of combat, and I was glad when the war was over and I lived.
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day, Potts Farm was a place to go. Load a truck up, hit the dirt road. 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Light the bonfire and call the girls. King in the can and the Marlboro man. Jack and Jim were a few good men. Where you learn how to kiss and cuss and fight too. Better watch out for the boys in blue. And all this small town, he said, she said. 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Man, that talk is getting old. 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Watch your mouth. Before I have to knock that loud mouth out. I'm tired of talking, man. Y'all ain't listening. The more

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1: The ongoing status of the business park in McKinleyville is discussed with Humboldt County's 5th District Supervisor, Steve Madrone, during today's Talk Shop segment.
2: You know, it's been permitted for a long time, and it's been inevitable that there would be some customers thinking about doing something there. Amazon is the first one to kind of step up and suggest some things there. There's some other things I can't really talk about right now, but they should be coming out. The sooner you get out and talk to the community, the better, right? Because people have a real problem with this stuff happening and then being held back, right?
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Did you know that controlled or prescribed burns are an important tool to reduce the impacts of wildfires, including smoke? Prescribed fires generally produce less smoke and reduce the risk of out-of-control wildfires.

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1: Road construction work continues throughout the year, weather permitting and sometimes weather related. Humboldt County Public Works reminds you to be cautious while driving in construction zones or where there's roadside maintenance. Bridge work is expected to continue this week along Highway 101 near the Eel River Bridge. The northbound bridge will be closed with traffic diverted to the southbound bridge. Lane closures will be expected with minor traffic slowdowns for drivers. Overnight culvert work will be occurring in the Fortuna and Lolita area along Highway 101 from 9 p.m. through 6 a.m. this week. Lane and ramp closures are going to be in effect, and during those ramp closures, drivers will need to use alternate routes. And more road construction will be continuing along 6th Street in Eureka near Eureka City Hall. More right lane closures will be expected, so drivers should anticipate minor to moderate traffic slowdowns. Humboldt County Public Works shares that many road workers are injured throughout the year by unsafe and inattentive drivers. Please keep your eyes on the road and always drive safely.
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1: It's time now for the Dogs on Death Row report from the Humboldt County Animal Shelter, brought to you courtesy of Compass Community Credit Union. Now let's check in with Rob Patton about some of the animals that are up for adoption this week.
2: Hey folks, Rob Patton, Humboldt County Animal Shelter. Great to talk to you again this week with some great adoptable dogs. Let me run three by you real quick. First, there's Andromeda. What a sweetheart. She's a spayed female, about a little over a year old, pit bull mix. She's just a lovely dog. She's real mild-mannered. She loves toys. She loves car rides. And she's really a poser for pictures. She'll just stand there and give you a turn of her head and loves to cuddle. So consider Andromeda. She's tan and white. Second, consider Bubbles. Bubbles, about a year old, kind of a husky mix, black and white. Just a young guy, just looking for a friend. He likes everybody he meets. He likes to go on walks. He loves treats. He's a real chatty dog. He'll talk to you, and he likes meeting other dogs, too. So consider Bubbles. He's on the smaller side. And then consider George, King George. He's about an eight-month-old long-haired chihuahua, red and white male. Just a sweet guy, cuddly guy, loves to cuddle. He's great on walks, really likes going out, playing around. So come meet King George or the other dogs. And if you go to our website, 24petconnect.com, you can see every dog we have in the shelter and the cats. And we have a few cats right now. Or you can come out to McKinleyville by the airport, see them for yourself. Remember, Humboldt County Animal Shelter. You make a new friend and hopefully take one home. Thanks again.
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Did you know that controlled or prescribed burns are an important tool to reduce the impacts of wildfires, including smoke? Prescribed fires generally produce less smoke and reduce the risk of out-of-control wildfires.

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1: Road construction work continues throughout the year, weather permitting and sometimes weather related. Humboldt County Public Works reminds you to be cautious while driving in construction zones or where there's roadside maintenance. Bridge work is expected to continue this week along Highway 101 near the Eel River Bridge. The northbound bridge will be closed with traffic diverted to the southbound bridge. Lane closures will be expected with minor traffic slowdowns for drivers. Overnight culvert work will be occurring in the Fortuna and Lolita area along Highway 101 from 9 p.m. through 6 a.m. this week. Lane and ramp closures are going to be in effect, and during those ramp closures, drivers will need to use alternate routes. And more road construction will be continuing along 6th Street in Eureka near Eureka City Hall. More right lane closures will be expected, so drivers should anticipate minor to moderate traffic slowdowns. Humboldt County Public Works shares that many road workers are injured throughout the year by unsafe and inattentive drivers. Please keep your eyes on the road and always drive safely.
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2: Congratulations to all the graduates across Humboldt and Del Norte counties. Major General Gregory Day, St. Bernard's class of 1982, shared a powerful life story in his commencement address, one of failure. 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It took an epiphany while working three jobs to try again. 35 years of service later, he retired as a two-star general, experienced combat veteran, and successful attorney. Remember, there are no straight lines. We are one family.
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1: It's time now for the Dogs on Death Row report from the Humboldt County Animal Shelter, brought to you courtesy of Compass Community Credit Union. Now let's check in with Rob Patton about some of the animals that are up for adoption this week.
2: Hey folks, Rob Patton, Humboldt County Animal Shelter. Great to talk to you again this week with some great adoptable dogs. Let me run three by you real quick. First, there's Andromeda. What a sweetheart. She's a spayed female, about a little over a year old, pit bull mix. She's just a lovely dog. She's real mild-mannered. She loves toys. She loves car rides. And she's really a poser for pictures. She'll just stand there and give you a turn of her head and loves to cuddle. So consider Andromeda. She's tan and white. Second, consider Bubbles. Bubbles, about a year old, kind of a husky mix, black and white. Just a young guy, just looking for a friend. He likes everybody he meets. He likes to go on walks. He loves treats. He's a real chatty dog. He'll talk to you, and he likes meeting other dogs, too. So consider Bubbles. He's on the smaller side. And then consider George, King George. He's about an eight-month-old, long-haired chihuahua, red and white male. Just a sweet guy, cuddly guy, loves to cuddle. He's great on walks, really likes going out, playing around. So come meet King George or the other dogs, and if you go to our website, 24petconnect.com, you can see every dog we have in the shelter and the cats, and we have a few cats right now. Or you can come out to McKinleyville by the airport, see them for yourself. Remember, Humboldt County Animal Shelter, you make a new friend and hopefully take one home. Thanks again.
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